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0: 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This is Taylor Swift.
1: 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It's Somber.
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0: call him Ginger Jesus. And he is coming to MetLife Stadium. Talking about Ed Sheeran.
1: I was going to say, who's they?
0: Everybody calls him Ginger Jesus.
1: Really?
0: That's like his nickname.
1: That.
0: Yeah, where you been?
1: I don't know.
0: Ed Sheeran, MetLife Stadium in September. Caller 20. Let's get you in. 631-301-1061. And coming up next, some people just should not have money. They should have no money. Some people need their parents to be in charge of their funds until they are dead. Because what one person dropped $3 million on is just rubbing in the face of those struggling to get by right now. It's absolutely absurd. I don't care how much you love this thing. I'll explain more at 725.

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0: 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It's your chance to qualify for the grand prize, a five-night trip for two to Jamaica from Couples Resorts. 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
1: 631-301-1061. We got Miles Smith, we have got Tyla, and we have got Shakira. And call in right now, 631-301-1061. 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

96.1 BLI, Long Island's number one for all the hits. You're hanging out with Ali, 10 to 3. So I know everyone in town for the FIFA World Cup. People from other countries are like stealing our ranch dressing because apparently they don't have Kraft ranch in other countries. Pretty bonkers. If they were going to steal any ranch dressing, I would say they should head right to your local Outback and steal that ranch dressing. Best ranch dressing in the game. I will die on that hill. It's BLI. Hello. Ali here.

you know, if Glee was still on television today, Lush Life by Zara Larsson would totally be performed by the cheerleading squad, the Cheerios, and it would be epic. Someone would be flown out of a cannon. That much, I can promise. 106.1 BLI.

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news is coming out about the royal wedding of 2026. I'm talking about Taylor Swift and Travis Kelce. Duh. And it's funny because you didn't even realize that they were friends with some of these people. And then you're like, oh my God, Simone Biles is at your wedding. Avril Lavigne performed. That was a crazy one. I'm like, what do you sing as Avril Lavigne at Taylor Swift's wedding? You're not singing Skater Boy. I'm 100% confident.

video getting some pretty high praise from one of the world's craziest rock stars. Mick Jagger actually praised her and said she's really good at doing the rock thing. So I think Olivia will now forever be a rock girly. She will never stray genres because of this compliment from Mick Jagger. It's 106.1 BLI, Long Island's number one for all the hits. You're hanging out with Allie. 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
0: Yeah, yes it is.
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0: Well, baby, I went down and got it for you.

0: Alex Warren in town for his Madison Square Garden show on Wednesday night. He was actually sick when he was performing, but the man is so professional, you would never even know. 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
1: The water's watered down, and this town's lost its faith. 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

0: KLI, Long Island's number one for all the hits, is your chance to qualify for the grand prize, a five-night trip for two to Jamaica from Couples Resorts. 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
1: All right, it is a Friday, so we are going to end the week on a high note right now because I'm looking for caller 20 at our new number, 631-301-1061, and what a lineup we had today. If I do say so myself, Shakira, Miles Smith, Ed Sheeran, Role Model, who is left? You are about to find out again. Looking for caller 20 now. Also kicking off the countdown with the lady of the summer. Talking about Zara Larsson with Lush Life. Good luck.
0: Number

0: Ariana Grande took over the Barclays last night. Ali Ali actually went to the show. She's got a bunch of really cool videos. If you weren't there, upnowwbli.com. So sad I couldn't go. I do love myself some Ari.
1: Number one.
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The winning starts tomorrow morning, 10 a.m. So if you got plans, make sure you pencil us in somewhere in there.

fog in the rest of the island from the BLI Islandwide Weather Desk. Let's take a look at this weekend. We're going to be seeing some showers on Saturday. High 78. So those temps are going to be coming down. At least some thunderstorms in the afternoon. Mix of sun and clouds on Sunday as well. About 83. Right now we're looking at about 85 on the Long Island's number one for all the hits. All sponsored by Evolution and General Contracting.